0: Let's go through it to the other side. Just you and I.
1: Just you and I.
0: I will fly, fly the sky.

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I blasted off the planet, rocked to cause catastrophe, and it matters more because I had it. Now I had, I thought about wreaking havoc on an opposition. Kinda shocking, they want a static with precision. I'm automatic, quarterback, I ain't talking second, pack it up, I don't panic, better.

0: Let's go sprint to the other side. Just you and I.
1: Just you and I.
0: I will fly the sky.

0: the other side. Just you and I.
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0: I will fly, fly the sky for you and I.